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1: All right, Brendan, give me a beat. 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Maybe. Getting closer. Can you slow it down?

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